0: Morfeo Music.
1: Mati, Mati, Mati, ¿qué pasó?
2: ¿Te recolgaste?
1: ¿Cómo que me colgué?
3: This next song I'd like to do is written by our brother Gaylord Holomalia, and when I recorded this song made me think about, you know, because this guy's going mainland, and you know, well, actually we go to America, went up there. It's been a lot of places, seen, you know, seen plenty of stuff, but you don't realize what we get home here until we go far away. And this song, everybody can relate to, when your loved one go away, and, you know. Of course, you hear them yelling at you all day, but you know what? When they far, you miss them. So this song goes out to each and every one of you that travel far and never take home for granted.

0: freaking. 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Okay, one more joke. This one's for the kids. Okay, plenty of kids there. How's it? Oh, big kids too. Oh, cuz. Okay, get these three ducks. They gotta go court there. Okay. So, the first duck, step up, the judge tell him, what's your name? And how come you here? I say, okay. The first duck said, what's your name? Say, my name is Quack. I say, how come you here? I got caught blowing bubbles in a pond. I say, okay, I sentence you 6 months. Go there next. Next duck, step up. What's your name? Oh, my name is Quack Quack. I say, how come you here? I got caught blowing bubbles in a pond too. Your sentence, same as the first duck. The third duck step up, the judge go, no, tell me your name is Quack Quack Quack. He go, no, I'm Bubbles. Oops! I get a couple other ones, but I never like the kids go to school and then get sent home with note like that. I heard that at the Shell.
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2: Usted piensa que UNICEF solo actúa en países donde hay catástrofes. 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
1: Mona Lisa, Mona Lisa, men have named you. 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

It's December 6, 2014. We're gonna drive across LA and hit every wedding we possibly can. It's gonna be awesome. And we're late. What's the door for you, Mr. Madden?

0: December 6, 2014. 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It's gonna be awesome. And we're late. What's your door for you, Mr. Madden?
1: Woo! 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

feel free, you know. You know, I was just confined, like, you know. My mom was born in, you know, my dad was born here. Well, my dad was, he worked for the Navy. Down in, PWC, Public Works, down Pearl Harbor. Oh, mother was tight there. It was tight. My papa was tight. My papa died when he was almost 10, I think. He was 10 years old. But every once in a while, you come back, you know. Fuck, I trip. Just like a couple of weeks ago, I was sleeping at my place. And then my mother and Auntie Mina came.

He loved music, bro. He had a massive heart attack. The weight and just depression, but he was real depressed. I was on the same course he was going, and he know that too. That's why he came back and tell me that, yeah, because he did come back. He told me that, yeah, because, you know, don't be scared. These people here for help you, man. It's kind of like telling me if he had them, he would still be here. I still believe that if he called me, he'd be alive. Because he died of a broken heart, bro.

this song is for a little, if not the last, Hawaiian fishing village in the state of Hawaii.